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0: 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Ξανθή Radio DJ.
2: They say the holy water's watered down, and this town's lost its faith. Our colors will fade eventually, so if our time is running out, day after day, we'll make the mundane a masterpiece. Oh my, my, oh my, my love, I take one look at you, you're taking me.

Let's get the party started. See you at the bar, you was hardly talking. That's when I knew that your heart was scarring. Friends to lovers need a part to star in. Like, wait, babe, let me

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1: 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Hey, what's poppin'? It's your girl Cardi B.
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2: 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That's when I knew that your heart was scarring. Friends to lovers need a part to star in. Like, wait, babe, let me ask your pardon. This ain't Gucci, this is Prada, darling. 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

0: 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In the mix. 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
1: In the mix.
0: Music sounds better with you. Keep it locked. 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
1: in the mix.
0: In the mix
1: with Peter.
0: That's what I love, love about radio.
1: The hottest dance music.
0: Keep it locked
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1: with Peter.
0: It's so good.